Happy midweek. I'm excited that you decided to listen again today. Thank you. I'm Dylan. A food divorce. Let's talk about that. It might actually be a way to solve a problem that could be happening in your house. And regrets. Doesn't that sound like a fun conversation? Let's talk about regrets. I promise that conversation will have a good ending, though. It will. It will.

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Good evening. I'm Dylan, going on now through Monday, first Monday in October. Coach for Kids. Have you looked through all the winter stuff yet? Is there anything you're not going to use? Maybe, you know, donate.

0: Rush is an incredible band. I have yet another story as to why. So 6 years ago, a bunch of fans launched a campaign raising money to put up a permanent memorial to the great Neil Peart. $785,000 is what this memorial is going to cost. And it's taken them 6 years. They still didn't have all the money. So guess who stepped in, gave them the rest of the money? Alex and Getty? Yeah, yeah. Really?
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3: I'm still going for it, even with higher stroke risk from atrial fibrillation, an irregular heartbeat not caused by a heart valve problem. In a clinical study, Eliquis apixaban reduces stroke risk and has less major bleeding than warfarin.
4: Don't stop prescription Eliquis without asking your doctor. 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A spinal injection increases

0: If you try to feed me one more casserole, I am out of here. So the new term for couples is a food divorce. I don't think this is a completely bad thing, so we'll talk more about it.
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Dylan, do you and your person like the same type of stuff? Or maybe it's different. Maybe you're a hardcore meat eater and your person is a vegetarian. So the new term is food divorce, and couples have stopped planning, cooking, eating meals together. Instead, a relationship therapist actually weighed in on this. She said, you know, it's not a bad thing. It can reduce stress. It can help with scheduling conflicts. And you and your person just need to find something else to do together. Huh. I wonder what that could be.

parents and large children like myself, Toy Story 5 is getting its streaming release today. 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There's definitely an underlying message in it. And in case you haven't seen it, I'm just going to leave it at that.

0: 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Oktoberfest in La Crosse. 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
5: Expect variable cloudiness tonight with lows in the mid-40s. Tomorrow turns mainly cloudy with highs near 66. And mostly cloudy skies hold on tomorrow night as lows settle into the low 50s. Friday stays mostly cloudy with highs near 68. Saturday brings more clouds than sun, highs in the mid-60s, and southeast winds around 10. Then on Sunday, we can't rule out a few light showers with temperatures again near 65.
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0: James Hetfield of Metallica. So as far as guitar guys go, who does he look up to? He says that Black Sabbath, Tony Iommi, that guy is the riff lord. I love it when these musicians who have, you know, beyond made it, go ahead and say, well, this is who I look up to, Tony Iommi.
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Regrets. It's almost like a dirty word, isn't it? I'm Dylan. Let's talk about regrets more in just a moment, but put this in your mind. 22% of people said that they had no regrets. What was the end of that statement? We're going to get to it.

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It almost feels like a dirty word. Thanks for listening. I'm Dylan. They did a big poll and they asked a bunch of people, okay, if you have regrets, what is it tied to? Is it tied to love? Is it tied to work? Is it tied to, you know, maybe you moved to this town and you shouldn't have done that? But 22% of people said, I don't have any regrets. Now, I'm with these people, and let me just explain, there's plenty of stuff that I've done wrong. I mean, so much, we don't even have time. I would fill up the entire show with a list of stuff. But I'm really happy with the way my life is right now, and I worked really hard to get here. So regrets, yeah, I haven't always done the right thing, but if I take back any of those decisions, things might be different.

0: picture this for just a moment. You stroll in to apply for a job and you asked your potential employer, hey, I need you to read me the description of the job that I'm applying for. Thank you for listening. I'm Dylan. Tom Cruise doesn't read scripts. He makes the writers and or directors read them to him because, quote, I don't want my ideas to invade yet. Which, you know, part of me thinks is cool, but wow, what it must be like to be Tom Cruise.
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3: Expect variable cloudiness tonight with lows in the mid-40s. Tomorrow turns mainly cloudy with highs near 66. And mostly cloudy skies hold on tomorrow night as lows settle into the low 50s. Friday stays mostly cloudy with highs near 68. Saturday brings more clouds than sun, highs in the mid-60s, and southeast winds around 10. Then on Sunday, we can't rule out a few light showers with temperatures again near 65.
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1: 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Life

Alex Van Halen, Sammy Hagar. They are the best of friends. No, we know they're not. And recently, Alex calling Sammy an idiot, and then Sammy fired back a little bit. Now, Alex has come back and said, I have no respect for Sammy Hagar. He exposed my brother Eddie's addiction issues. 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I get it. 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Nobody messes with my brother but me. So I get him wanting to protect his brother. But I also think maybe Sammy was just, you know, coming from a place of love, trying to get Eddie some help. So I don't know. Who knows what'll happen next?

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Do you still have one of those? Did you ever solve the Rubik's Cube? There's a six-year-old that has just broke the world record. How fast did she solve it? We're going to get to this.

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4: Skies stay mostly clear late tonight with a low of 45. Tomorrow turns mostly cloudy with highs in the mid-60s, and clouds continue tomorrow night as lows settle into the low 50s. Friday keeps that mostly cloudy look with highs near 68. Then Saturday brings more clouds, highs in the mid-60s, and southeast winds near 10. Sunday, a passing shower is possible with highs back around 65.
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0: Did you used to have a Rubik's Cube? I'm Dylan. Maybe you still have a Rubik's Cube. Everybody had to have one years ago. Did you ever solve it? If you didn't, I never solved it. 6-year-old in China has just shattered the women's 3x3 speed cubing world record. So how fast can she solve the Rubik's Cube? Her average time, 4.5 seconds. You heard me correctly. 4.5 seconds. You know, last time I tried was years ago. I have more patience now. You know what? I think this is the year. I'm going to solve that sucker this year.
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You never know what's going to happen next, and absolutely anything is possible. I like to think that. Thanks for listening. I'm Dylan. Great story. Guy got reunited with his late father's dog after 10 years apart. We're going to talk more about this.

This story, to me at least, was too good not to tell you about. A Maryland man has been reunited with his late father's dog. So the dog's name is Rosie. His father passed away. He left the dog in the care of his girlfriend. And years later, Rosie has resurfaced in Hollywood, Florida. I don't know. Obviously, him and the girlfriend broke up. But the dog ends up at this rescue. They run the microchip and they contact this guy, the son who is in Maryland. He flies down to get the dog. And then on top of that, so the dog is Rosie, right? And Rosie had made friends with another dog in the shelter. He didn't just take home Rosie from Florida back to Maryland. He also took the dog that Rosie befriended in the shelter as well.

0: Are you a George Michael fan? It looks like George Michael is going to be honored with a star-studded tribute at the MTV VMAs. Yes, that awards ceremony still takes place. Do you still watch the Oscars and the Emmys and all of that stuff? If not, it's always online the next day.
1: Skies stay

0: Mostly clear late tonight with a low of 45. Tomorrow turns mostly cloudy with highs in the mid-60s, and clouds continue tomorrow night as lows settle into the low 50s. Friday keeps that mostly cloudy look with highs near 68. Then Saturday brings more clouds, highs in the mid-60s, and southeast winds near 10. Sunday, a passing shower is possible with highs back around 65.
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I appreciate you choosing to listen to this station. Thank you, thank you. I'm Dylan. It is time to go. I'm thinking a little midweek shot and a beer. No? Should I wait till Friday? Are you having a cold one? Not my business. Sorry. Can we talk again tomorrow? I'll be back at about the same time.

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1: From the Fox Sports studios in Los Angeles. Here's Monsi Bolaños.
2: In Major League Baseball, the Braves walked it off 3-2 in 10 innings against the Reds as Chris Sale reached 200 strikeouts for the season. The Marlins beat the Cubs 3-2, stopping Chicago from clinching a playoff spot, while the Mets outscored the Rangers 7-2. Right now, the Astros and the Mariners are tied at 4 apiece. In Seattle, it's atop of the 7th inning. In L.A., the Padres lead the Dodgers 4-1, bottom of the 6th inning, while the Diamondbacks are still alive after defeating the Rockies 5-3. Brewers took down the Phillies 4-1 for a franchise record 99th win. And the Red Sox topped the Guardians 1-0, while the Royals held on 5-4 against the White Sox. So Cleveland has a one-game lead on Chicago for the AL Central. In the NFL, Bears head coach Ben Johnson

0: says he doesn't know who's going to start at quarterback on Monday night against the Eagles, but Case Keenum took first team reps.
1: Early this morning, look for partly cloudy skies with lows near 44. Clouds take over today, with highs topping out in the upper 60s. Overnight brings solid overcast and lows in the low 50s. Tomorrow, sunshine stays limited, but temperatures climb back into the upper 60s. Saturday looks partly cloudy with highs near 67 again. Sunday turns mostly cloudy, highs near 65, lows dipping into the upper 40s overnight.
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2: Week 3 of the NFL kicks off with Thursday night football as the Green Bay Packers will be hosting the Atlanta Falcons. It all starts at 8:15 p.m. Eastern time. Michael Penix Jr. back in action for Atlanta, and quarterback Tua Tagovailoa will be the backup. In baseball on Wednesday, the Padres had a 5-1 win over the Dodgers in L.A., while the Marlins beat the Cubs 3-2, and the Brewers with a franchise record 99 wins after taking down the Phillies 4-1. So San Diego has moved into the top wildcard spot in the National League. The Yankees roll past the Rays 9-2. Ben Bryce hit two homers in the win, bringing his total to 41 on the season. The Braves walked it off against the Reds 3-2 in 10 innings as Chris Sale reached 200 strikeouts for the season. The Mets outscored the Rangers 7-2, and the Mariners walked it off against the Astros 6-5 in 10 innings.
3: Early this morning, look for partly cloudy skies with lows near 44. Clouds take over today, with highs topping out in the upper 60s. Overnight brings solid overcast and lows in the low 50s. Tomorrow, sunshine stays limited, but temperatures climb back into the upper 60s. Saturday looks partly cloudy with highs near 67 again. Sunday turns mostly cloudy, highs near 65, lows dipping into the upper 40s overnight.
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2: Week 3 of the NFL kicks off with Thursday night football as the Green Bay Packers will be hosting the Atlanta Falcons. It all starts at 8:15 p.m. Eastern time. Michael Penix Jr. back in action for Atlanta, and quarterback Tua Tagovailoa will be the backup. In baseball on Wednesday, the Padres had a 5-1 win over the Dodgers in L.A., while the Marlins beat the Cubs 3-2, and the Brewers with a franchise record 99 wins after taking down the Phillies 4-1. So San Diego has moved into the top wildcard spot in the National League. The Yankees roll past the Rays 9-2. Ben Bryce hit two homers in the win, bringing his total to 41 on the season. The Braves walked it off against the Reds 3-2 in 10 innings as Chris Sale reached 200 strikeouts for the season. The Mets outscored the Rangers 7-2, and the Mariners walked it off against the Astros 6-5 in 10 innings.
3: Early this morning, look for partly cloudy skies with lows near 44. Clouds take over today, with highs topping out in the upper 60s. Overnight brings solid overcast and lows in the low 50s. Tomorrow, sunshine stays limited, but temperatures climb back into the upper 60s. Saturday looks partly cloudy with highs near 67 again. Sunday turns mostly cloudy, highs near 65, lows dipping into the upper 40s overnight.
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2: Week 3 of the NFL kicks off with Thursday night football as the Green Bay Packers will be hosting the Atlanta Falcons. It all starts at 8:15 p.m. Eastern time. Michael Penix Jr. back in action for Atlanta, and quarterback Tua Tagovailoa will be the backup. In baseball on Wednesday, the Padres had a 5-1 win over the Dodgers in L.A., while the Marlins beat the Cubs 3-2, and the Brewers with a franchise record 99 wins after taking down the Phillies 4-1. So San Diego has moved into the top wildcard spot in the National League. The Yankees roll past the Rays 9-2. Ben Bryce hit two homers in the win, bringing his total to 41 on the season. The Braves walked it off against the Reds 3-2 in 10 innings as Chris Sale reached 200 strikeouts for the season. The Mets outscored the Rangers 7-2, and the Mariners walked it off against the Astros 6-5 in 10 innings.
3: Early this morning, look for partly cloudy skies with lows near 44. Clouds take over today, with highs topping out in the upper 60s. Overnight brings solid overcast and lows in the low 50s. Tomorrow, sunshine stays limited, but temperatures climb back into the upper 60s. Saturday looks partly cloudy with highs near 67 again. Sunday turns mostly cloudy, highs near 65, lows dipping into the upper 40s overnight.
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beginning. A guy named Les Paul picked up a guitar, and we sort of took it from there. The Rockin' Bass, classic rock. 94.5 TMB.

0: Michael Penix Jr. back in action for Atlanta, and quarterback Tua Tagovailoa will be the backup. In baseball on Wednesday, the Padres had a 5-1 win over the Dodgers in L.A., while the Marlins beat the Cubs 3-2, and the Brewers with a franchise record 99 wins after taking down the Phillies 4-1. So San Diego has moved into the top wildcard spot in the National League. The Yankees roll past the Rays 9-2. Ben Rice hit two homers in the win, bringing his total to 41 on the season. The Braves walked it off against the Reds 3-2 in 10 innings as Chris Sale reached 200 strikeouts for the season. The Mets outscored the Rangers 7-2, and the Mariners walked it off against the Astros 6-5 in 10 innings.
1: Early this morning, look for partly cloudy skies with lows near 44. Clouds take over today with highs topping out in the upper 60s. Overnight brings solid overcast and lows in the low 50s. Tomorrow, sunshine stays limited, but temperatures climb back into the upper 60s. Saturday looks partly cloudy with highs near 67 again. Sunday turns mostly cloudy, highs near 65, lows dipping into the upper 40s overnight.
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0: 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Early Thursday morning, nice day today. Partly sunny, 66. Winds out of the southeast at 5 to 10. Chance for showers tonight, low 55. And sun clouds tomorrow, 68. Weekend, looking good. 94.5 TMB.
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0: Entoma Lumber LLC. Get your Gemütlichkeit on starting today with the special Fester Carnival on the north side from 11 till 2. The fest grounds open at 4 o'clock tonight. The big carnival on the north side will open at 5 o'clock. It's college student night tonight on the fest grounds with free admission for students with a valid college student ID. Craft beer night is tonight on the fest grounds from 4 to 8. Lederhosen games from 5 to 7. The torchlight parade on the north side of La Crosse steps off at 7 o'clock. That's followed by the Torchlight After Glow Bash at Copeland Park Loggers Field. Music on the fest grounds tonight includes Molly B and the UWL Screaming Eagles. Tomorrow, the fest grounds open at 9 o'clock. The Stein Hosting Finals are at 10. The Big Tapping of the Golden Kegs at 11. There'll be Lederhosen Games, the Carnival on the north side. 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And don't forget the big Maple Leaf Parade steps off Saturday morning at 10. 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

0: 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Early morning temperatures, 51 degrees now in La Crosse. 52 at West Salem. Sparta this morning is at 42. Black River Falls, a refreshing 39 degrees. 41 at Toma. Sparta this morning, 42. Nacita at 44. 44 degrees in Mauston. 94.5 TMB.
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3: Week three of the NFL kicks off with Thursday night football as the Green Bay Packers will be hosting the Atlanta Falcons. It all starts at 8:15 p.m. Eastern time. Michael Penix Jr. back in action for Atlanta, and quarterback Tua Tagovailoa will be the backup. In baseball on Wednesday, the Padres had a 5-1 win over the Dodgers in L.A., while the Marlins beat the Cubs 3-2, and the Brewers with a franchise record 99 wins after taking down the Phillies 4-1. So San Diego has moved into the top wildcard spot in the National League. The Yankees roll past the Rays 9-2. Ben Bryce hit two homers in the win, bringing his total to 41 on the season. The Braves walked it off against the Reds 3-2 in 10 innings as Chris Sale reached 200 strikeouts for the season. The Mets outscored the Rangers 7-2, and the Mariners walked it off against the Astros 6-5 in 10 innings.
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5: Today brings a mix of clouds and sun with highs in the upper 60s, then overcast skies tonight as lows settle near 53. Tomorrow turns mostly cloudy, temperatures again in the upper 60s, followed by partly cloudy skies tomorrow night with lows in the upper 40s. Saturday offers a blend of sun and clouds, highs holding in the upper 60s, and Sunday wraps things up with partly sunny skies and highs near 66.
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0: 94.5 TMB, shaken and waken on Thursday morning. I'm Bill Mitchell. Nice day today. Partly sunny, high mid-60s. Winds out of the southeast at 5 to 10. Showers are possible tonight, low 55, and looking pretty good tomorrow. More clouds than sun and a high 68. 94.5 TMB.
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1: Property taxes statewide saw the largest increase in more than 3 decades.
2: That's Democrat David Crowley's plan. Crowley and the Democrats seem more interested in raising taxes to fund fraud than fight fraud. Crowley raised property taxes in Milwaukee County.
3: Crowley recommends increasing the property tax levy.
2: David Crowley even wants to expand the fraud-ridden state Medicaid program.
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0: 94.5 TMB. Early on Thursday morning, getting ready for a very big weekend. I have house guests coming later today. My wife's aunt and uncle from Southern Illinois coming up for Warren's Cranberry Festival. 53rd annual. Boy, do they love that. Lots of shopping. They do everything. Bog tours, parade. So Cranfest this weekend. We'll see you there. 94.5 TMB.
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1: An April 6-day trial has been set for a West Salem man charged with repeated child physical abuse and chronic child neglect in August of last year. 44-year-old Kevin Arndt is also charged with strangling and suffocating a child. His wife, 43-year-old Shayna Arndt, was also charged with chronic child neglect. She'll be back in court Monday. The Onalaska man originally charged with attempted first-degree murder earlier this month was bound over for trial for felony aggravated battery with a gun yesterday. 66-year-old Gerard Cody stood mute when asked to make a plea. Innocent pleas were entered. He'll be back in court 3 weeks from tomorrow. Police say it happened in the Holiday Heights subdivision just south of Valley View Mall, east of Highway 16, during a domestic incident between two family members. Most western Wisconsin August unemployment rates were down. City of La Crosse rates were down to 3.3%. Western Wisconsin county rates were down to 2.9% in La Crosse and Monroe counties, 2.8% in Vernon County, 3.2% in Trempealeau County, 3.5% in Jackson County, 3.6% in Juneau County, and 4.8% in Adams County. Most of Tomah High School's career and tech ed areas got an update this summer. School board member Heidi Hammes said she was especially excited to see the updates after the community made it clear during 2024 building referendum discussions that updates were important.
2: I'm excited to see the CTE improvements because that was one of the biggest asks during the 2024 referendum. During our facilities conversations that we had in the community, there was a big push for the brand new high school, the $177 million, to be completed so we could do improvements on the CTE area. A lot of people in the community claimed that the infrastructure was, of course, from the original bill. The board in the district listened to that, and it's been incredible to see the change. It's walking into night and day. You're not in 1964 anymore, you're in 2026.
1: Emma says it's also important because so many district students are pursuing skilled trades. Spending $600,000 to update plans on starting a new public market will be considered by the City of La Crosse's Redevelopment Authority tonight. The market could be located near the Southside Oktoberfest grounds in the 300 block of North Front Street. A public market could be open year-round versus a seasonal farmer's market. And now you're up to date. Craig Otto, Magnum Media News.
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4: Today brings a mix of clouds and sun, with highs in the upper 60s, then overcast skies tonight as lows settle near 53. Tomorrow turns mostly cloudy, temperatures again in the upper 60s, followed by partly cloudy skies tomorrow night with lows in the upper 40s. Saturday offers a blend of sun and clouds, highs holding in the upper 60s, and Sunday wraps things up with partly sunny skies and highs near 66.
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Well, hey, Brewers win again. Brewers beat the Philadelphia Phillies yesterday in Philadelphia 4-1. Brewers have the best record in baseball, 99-59. Brewers and Phillies will play again this afternoon. First pitch is at 5:05. 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
4: Today brings a mix of clouds and sun with highs in the upper 60s, then overcast skies tonight as lows settle near 53. Tomorrow turns mostly cloudy, temperatures again in the upper 60s, followed by partly cloudy skies tomorrow night with lows in the upper 40s. Saturday offers a blend of sun and clouds, highs holding in the upper 60s, and Sunday wraps things up with partly sunny skies and highs near 66.
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94.5 TMB, getting up on Thursday morning. A little bit of fog out there. It'll burn off. Turned out to be a pretty nice day today. 65. Winds are out of the southeast at 5 to 10. Chance for showers tonight, 54, and looking good tomorrow. Sun, clouds, and a high near 68 tomorrow.

0: Def Leppard 94.5 TMB. Well, just out the most popular cat names in America. So, meow, meow. Here's the most popular cat names. Number one, Luna, followed by Milo, Bella, Leo, Kitty, Oreo, Oliver, Lucy, Shadow, and Simba. So there you go. Most popular cat names.
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2: An April 6-day trial has been set for a West Salem man charged with repeated child physical abuse and chronic child neglect in August of last year. 44-year-old Kevin Arndt is also charged with strangling and suffocating a child. His wife, 43-year-old Sheena Arndt, was also charged with chronic child neglect. She'll be back in court Monday. The Onalaska man, originally charged with attempted first-degree murder earlier this month, was bound over for trial for felony aggravated battery with a gun yesterday. 66-year-old Gerard Cody stood mute when asked to make a plea. Innocent pleas were entered. He'll be back in court 3 weeks from tomorrow. Police say it happened in the Holiday Heights subdivision just south of Valley View Mall, east of Highway 16, during a domestic incident between two family members. Most western Wisconsin August unemployment rates were down. City of La Crosse rates were down to 3.3%. Western Wisconsin county rates were down to 2.9% in La Crosse and Monroe counties, 2.8% in Vernon County, 3.2% in Trempealeau County, 3.5% in Jackson County, 3.6% in Juneau County, and 4.8% in Adams County. Most of Toma High School's career and tech ed areas got an update this summer. School board member Heidi Hammes said she was especially excited to see the updates after the community made it clear during 2024 building referendum discussions that updates were important.
3: I'm excited to see the CTE improvements because that was one of the biggest asks during the 2024 referendum. During our facilities conversations that we had in the community, there was a big push for the brand new high school, the $177 million, to be completed so we could do improvements on the CTE area. A lot of people in the community claimed that the infrastructure was, of course, from the original bill. The board in the district listened to that, and it's been incredible to see the change. It's walking into night and day. You're not in 1964 anymore. You're in 2026.
2: Emma says it's also important because so many district students are pursuing skilled trades. Commercial small-scale data centers were added to Monroe County's temporary 18-month moratorium on adding the centers by the county board last night. It's for data centers not owned and operated by a single organization, like a school or small business, for supporting the own organization's internal workloads. It comes as the county has received an application for a data center. Last night's action puts that application under the moratorium. A Toma man was arrested for mistreatment of animals Monday. Police say 48-year-old Lewis Stewart hit a dog's head against a fence post after grabbing the dog by the back of the neck. Police say Stewart said he was trying to stop a fight between the dog and another dog, and that video of the alleged mistreatment was after he separated the dogs. Stewart will be back in court 3 weeks from today. Toma school board member Katie Rice is stepping down. Rice says she needs to spend more time with her family and businesses she owns and finishing a doctorate. The board will fill the spot with an appointment who will serve until next April's election. Application deadline is 2 weeks from tomorrow. And now you're up to date. Craig Otto, Magnum Media News.

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1: Today brings a mix of clouds and sun, with highs in the upper 60s, then overcast skies tonight as lows settle near 53. Tomorrow turns mostly cloudy, temperatures again in the upper 60s, followed by partly cloudy skies tomorrow night with lows in the upper 40s. Saturday offers a blend of sun and clouds, highs holding in the upper 60s, and Sunday wraps things up with partly sunny skies and highs near 66.
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Packers football tonight in Green Bay at Lambeau Field. Yep, Thursday night football on Amazon Prime. The Packers are 1-1, and they host the 0-2 Atlanta Falcons. 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

0: Bruce Springsteen, 94.5 TMV. Well, some stork news. Congratulations to Twilight star Taylor Lautner and his wife, Taylor. They gave birth to a baby girl September 16th, their first child together, and they named her Lennon Taylor. So now they've got three Taylors in the family. Very nice. Congratulations.
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2: Craig Otto, Magnum Media Sports. Toma High School grad Connor Prelitt made his final appearance of his rookie Major League Baseball season yesterday at the Giants, and it was a decent one. Prelitt started and went 5 1/3 innings, allowing 4 hits and 2 earned runs with 3 strikeouts and 2 walks. He threw 55 of his 77 pitches for strikes. He took a no decision, leaving with the score tied at 2 after getting the first out in the 6th. For the season, Prelitt finishes with a 6-7 record and a 4.87 ERA. He went 125 2/3 innings, allowing 118 hits with 128 strikeouts and 44 walks. Opponents hit 249 against him. He was 3-0 in September. In his final 7 outings, he was 3-1 with a 3.79 ERA, striking out 34 and walking 8. Spring training is scheduled to start in February, though a winter commissioner's lockout is likely. The Toma-based Wisconsin Woodsmen junior hockey team will try to extend their point streak to start the season when they're at St. Louis tomorrow at 8:30 and Saturday at 5:45. The Woodsmen have 3 wins and an overtime loss in their first 4 games. Toma grad Parker Holloway has 3 goals and 4 assists, including a shorthanded unassisted goal that gave the Woodsmen the lead for good Saturday against St. Louis. That game featured 124 penalty minutes. Two Western Wisconsin grads will tee off Saturday in the U.S. Senior Women's Amateur in Portland. The 132-player field includes Onalaska grad Julie Skogan-Schrader and Central grad Aaron Carney. Skogan is the only player from Wisconsin. Carney is the only player from New Mexico. Skogan helped Onalaska to a state high school runner-up finish in 1988. Carney was a part of 4 state titles and was the state champ in 1993. Both play 2-stroke play rounds Saturday and Sunday, with the top 64 making match play starting Monday. The championship match is a week from today. Green Bay hosts Atlanta tonight at 7:15 on Amazon. Green Bay is a 5.5-point favorite. Michael Penix is back at QB for Atlanta. Atlanta has not run a play in the red zone in their first 2 games. Green Bay is allowing less than 3 yards a run and have won 13 straight home openers. They rank last in the

0: league in third down conversions and penalties. The Brewers won 4-1 at the Phillies last night. Logan Henderson earned the win, going 5 with 4 hits and 1 run. Christian Yelich and Bryce Terang homered. The Dodgers lost last night. The third final and rubber game is today at 5:05. Bryce Wilson off the DL and Andrew Painter. Craig Otto, Magnum Media Sports.
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0: 94.5 TMB. I dig all those Neil Young songs. That might be one of my favorites rocking in the free world. I'm Bill Mitchell. Welcome to Thursday. Nice day today. A little bit of fog out there. It'll burn off. We'll have some sunshine. High 65 today. Winds out of the southeast at 5 to 10. Chance for showers tonight, 54. Sun, clouds looking good tomorrow. Friday, 68. And Saturday, partly sunny, 67. Sunday looks nice, mid-60s. 94.5 TMB.
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2: 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Crowley raised property taxes in Milwaukee County.
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0: Aerosmith 94.5 TMB. Well, winner was announced last night on America's Got Talent, the 21st season of the show, and it's a 16-year-old girl from Thailand, singer and guitarist Nene Royal. Very talented girl. She wins $1 million and her own headlining show in Las Vegas. Pretty nice prize.
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1: An April 6-day trial has been set for a West Salem man charged with repeated child physical abuse and chronic child neglect in August of last year. 44-year-old Kevin Arndt is also charged with strangling and suffocating a child. His wife, 43-year-old Shayna Arndt, was also charged with chronic child neglect. She'll be back in court Monday. The Onalaska man originally charged with attempted first-degree murder earlier this month was bound over for trial for felony aggravated battery with a gun yesterday. 66-year-old Gerard Cody stood mute when asked to make a plea. Innocent pleas were entered. He'll be back in court 3 weeks from tomorrow. Police say it happened in the Holiday Heights subdivision just south of Valley View Mall, east of Highway 16, during a domestic incident between two family members. Most western Wisconsin August unemployment rates were down. City of La Crosse rates were down to 3.3%. Western Wisconsin county rates were down to 2.9% in La Crosse and Monroe counties, 2.8% in Vernon County, 3.2% in Trempealeau County, 3.5% in Jackson County, 3.6% in Juneau County, and 4.8% in Adams County. Most of Tomah High School's career and tech ed areas got an update this summer. School board member Heidi Hammes said she was especially excited to see the updates after the community made it clear during 2024 building referendum discussions that updates were important.
2: I'm excited to see the CTE improvements because that was one of the biggest asks during the 2024 referendum. During our facilities conversations that we had in the community, there was a big push for the brand new high school, the $177 million, to be completed so we could do improvements on the CTE area. A lot of people in the community claimed that the infrastructure was, of course, from the original bill. The board in the district listened to that, and it's been incredible to see the change. It's walking into night and day. You're not in 1964 anymore. You're in 2026.
1: Emma says it's also important because so many district students are pursuing skilled trades. Spending $600,000 to update plans on starting a new public market will be considered by the City of La Crosse's Redevelopment Authority tonight. The market could be located near the Southside Oktoberfest grounds in the 300 block of North Front Street. A public market could be open year-round versus a seasonal farmer's market. And now you're up to date. Craig Otto, Magnum Media News.
3: 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Get your Gemütlichkeit on starting today with the special Fester Carnival on the north side from 11 till 2. The fest grounds open at 4 o'clock tonight. The big carnival on the north side will open at 5 o'clock. It's college student night tonight on the fest grounds with free admission for students with a valid college student ID. Craft beer night is tonight on the fest grounds from 4 to 8. Lederhosen games from 5 to 7. The Torchlight Parade on the north side of La Crosse steps off at 7 o'clock. That's followed by the Torchlight After Glow Bash at Copeland Park Loggers Field. Music on the fest grounds tonight includes Molly B and the UWL Screaming Eagles. Tomorrow, the fest grounds open at 9 o'clock. The Stein Hosting Finals are at 10. The Big Tapping of the Golden Kegs at 11. There'll be Lederhosen Games, the Carnival on the north side. Amazing music with the likes of Pat McCurdy, Good for Gary, Blue Collar 40, the Maddie Joe Band, and the Oktoberfest Singers. And don't forget the big Maple Leaf Parade steps off Saturday morning at 10. 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
4: Today brings a mix of clouds and sun, with highs in the upper 60s, then overcast skies tonight as lows settle near 53. Tomorrow turns mostly cloudy, temperatures again in the upper 60s, followed by partly cloudy skies tomorrow night with lows in the upper 40s. Saturday offers a blend of sun and clouds, highs holding in the upper 60s, and Sunday wraps things up with partly sunny skies and highs near 66.
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0: 94.5 TMB. How about those Brewers? Brewers win again last night in Philadelphia. They beat the Phillies 4-1. Nice night for Kristen Yelich and Bryce Terang. So Brewers have the best record in baseball, and they will play the Phillies again tonight. First pitch is at 5:05. 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
2: Craig Otto, Magnum Media Sports. Tomah High School grad Connor Prelett made his final appearance of his rookie Major League Baseball season yesterday at the Giants, and it was a decent one. Prelett started and went 5 1/3 innings, allowing 4 hits and 2 earned runs with 3 strikeouts and 2 walks. He threw 55 of his 77 pitches for strikes. He took a no decision, leaving with the score tied at 2 after getting the first out in the 6th. For the season, Prelett finishes with a 6-7 record and a 4.87 ERA. He went 125 and 2/3 innings, allowing 118 hits, with 128 strikeouts and 44 walks. Opponents hit 249 against him. He was 3-0 in September. In his final 7 outings, he was 3-1 with a 3.79 ERA, striking out 34 and walking 8. Spring training is scheduled to start in February, though a winter commissioner's lockout is likely. The Tomah-based Wisconsin Woodsmen junior hockey team will try to extend their point streak to start the season when they're at St. Louis tomorrow at 8:30 and Saturday at 5:45. The Woodsmen have 3 wins and an overtime loss in their first 4 games. Tomah grad Parker Holloway has 3 goals and 4 assists, including a shorthanded unassisted goal that gave the Woodsmen the lead for good Saturday against St. Louis. That game featured 124 penalty minutes. Two Western Wisconsin grads will tee off Saturday in the U.S. Senior Women's Amateur in Portland. The 132-player field includes Onalaska grad Julie Scogan-Schrader and Central grad Aaron Carney. Scogan is the only player from Wisconsin. Carney is the only player from New Mexico. Scogan helped Onalaska to a state high school runner-up finish in 1988. Carney was a part of 4 state titles and was the state champ in 1993. Both play 2-stroke play rounds Saturday and Sunday, with the top 64 making match play starting Monday. The championship match is a week from today. Green Bay hosts Atlanta tonight at 7:15 on Amazon. Green Bay is a 5.5-point favorite. Michael Penix is back at QB for Atlanta. Atlanta has not run a play in the red zone in their first 2 games. Green Bay is allowing less than 3 yards a run and have won 13 straight home openers. They rank last in the league in third down conversions and penalties. The Brewers won 4-1 at the Phillies last night. Logan Henderson earned the win, going 5 with 4 hits and 1 run. Christian Yelich and Bryce Terang homered. The Dodgers lost last night. The third final and rubber game is today at 5:05. Bryce Wilson off the DL and Andrew Painter. Craig Otto, Magnum Media Sports.
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We certainly have had a beautiful stretch of weather, and it continues today with partly sunny skies, highs mid-60s, winds out of the southeast at 5 to 10. Could see some much-needed rain tonight, low 54, and clouds and sun tomorrow, 68. Saturday, partly sunny, 67. Sunday, partly sunny, and a high 68. 94.5 TMB.

0: Van Halen, 94.5 TMB. Well, there's a good fight underway with Alex Van Halen and Sammy Hagar. And Sammy Hagar says moving forward, he's no longer going to perform Van Halen songs when he does concerts. So there you go. Thanks, Sammy. 94.5 TMB.
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2: An April 6-day trial has been set for a West Salem man charged with repeated child physical abuse and chronic child neglect in August of last year. 44-year-old Kevin Arndt is also charged with strangling and suffocating a child. His wife, 43-year-old Shayna Arndt, was also charged with chronic child neglect. She'll be back in court Monday. The Onalaska man originally charged with attempted first-degree murder earlier this month was bound over for trial for felony aggravated battery with a gun yesterday. 66-year-old Gerard Cody stood mute when asked to make a plea. Innocent pleas were entered. He'll be back in court 3 weeks from tomorrow. Police say it happened in the Holiday Heights subdivision just south of Valley View Mall, east of Highway 16, during a domestic incident between two family members. Most western Wisconsin August unemployment rates were down. City of La Crosse rates were down to 3.3%. Western Wisconsin county rates were down to 2.9% in La Crosse and Monroe counties, 2.8% in Vernon County, 3.2% in Trempealeau County, 3.5% in Jackson County, 3.6% in Juneau County, and 4.8% in Adams County. Most of Tomah High School's career and tech ed areas got an update this summer. School board member Heidi Hammes said she was especially excited to see the updates after the community made it clear during 2024 building referendum discussions that updates were important.
3: I'm excited to see the CTE improvements because that was one of the biggest asks during the 2024 referendum. During our facilities conversations that we had in the community, there was a big push for the brand new high school, the one

0: $77 million to be completed so we could do improvements on the CTE area. A lot of people in the community claimed that the infrastructure was, of course, from the original bill. The board in the district listened to that, and it's been incredible to see the change. It's walking into night and day. You're not in 1964 anymore. You're in 2026.
1: Emma says it's also important because so many district students are pursuing skilled trades. Commercial small-scale data centers were added to Monroe County's temporary 18-month moratorium on adding the centers by the county board last night. It's for data centers not owned and operated by a single organization, like a school or small business, for supporting the own organization's internal workloads. It comes as the county has received an application for a data center. Last night's action puts that application under the moratorium. A Houghton man was arrested for mistreatment of animals Monday. Police say 48-year-old Lewis Stewart hit a dog's head against a fence post after grabbing the dog by the back of the neck. Police say Stewart said he was trying to stop a fight between the dog and another dog, and that video of the alleged mistreatment was after he separated the dogs. Stewart will be back in court 3 weeks from today. Houghton School Board member Katie Rice is stepping down. Rice says she needs to spend more time with her family and businesses she owns and finishing a doctorate. The board will fill the spot with an appointment who will serve until next April's election. Application deadline is 2 weeks from tomorrow. And now you're up to date. Craig Otto, Magnum Media News.
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3: Today brings a mix of clouds and sun, with highs in the upper 60s, then overcast skies tonight as lows settle near 53. Tomorrow turns mostly cloudy, temperatures again in the upper 60s, followed by partly cloudy skies tomorrow night with lows in the upper 40s. Saturday offers a blend of sun and clouds, highs holding in the upper 60s, and Sunday wraps things up with partly sunny skies and highs near 66.
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0: 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Wow, look at the time. I got to get going. I'm Bill Mitchell. Thank you for tuning in. Have a great day. I'll see you back here tomorrow morning. We'll wake up on Friday. 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

0: EMB with the cars. Midday Mike with you on this Thursday morning. Hope your day has been going well so far. Got an information break coming up for you. We've got a ton of things happening around the area. I'm going to fill you in with a few of those. And, of course, the best doggone rock anywhere. So do stick around. I've got Nirvana, Heart, America, and Tom Petty and the Heartbreakers on the way on Classic Rock 94.5 TMB.
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0: 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I have an information break coming your way, and then we'll get you another block of rock. 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Supertramp, Led Zeppelin, Bad Company, Talking Heads, and some Bon Jovi. 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
3: 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Get your Gemütlichkeit on starting today with the special Fester Carnival on the north side from 11 till 2. The fest grounds open at 4 o'clock tonight. The big carnival on the north side will open at 5 o'clock. It's college student night tonight on the fest grounds with free admission for students with a valid college student ID. Craft beer night is tonight on the fest grounds from 4 to 8. Lederhosen games from 5 to 7. The Torchlight Parade on the north side of La Crosse steps off at 7 o'clock. That's followed by the Torchlight After Glow Bash at Copeland Park Loggers Field. Music on the fest grounds tonight includes Molly B and the UWL Screaming Eagles. Tomorrow, the fest grounds open at 9 o'clock. The Stein Hosting Finals are at 10. The Big Tapping of the Golden Kegs at 11. There'll be Lederhosen games, the Carnival on the north side, amazing music with the likes of Pat McCurdy, Good for Gary, Blue Collar 40, the Maddie Joe Band, and the Oktoberfest Singers. And don't forget the big Maple Leaf Parade steps off Saturday morning at 10. It's a summer celebration of the 65th Oktoberfest in La Crosse today through Sunday. 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

0: Creedence Clearwater Revival on 94.5 TMB. Yeah, Run Through the Jungle and Susie Q, they were both a little different. Yeah, the long version of Susie Q, their parts one and two. That was always a bear on the A-track. That was 87, Craig. Yeah. Jeez. We've got area sports with Craig Otto coming up for you. We're going to go over that midday weather here. We've got a pretty decent day coming our way. Then we can kick out some more music here with AC/DC, John Mellencamp, and the Scorpions on Classic Rock 94.5 TMB.
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2: Craig Otto, Magnum Media Sports. Tomah High School grad Connor Prelett made his final appearance of his rookie Major League Baseball season yesterday at the Giants, and it was a decent one. Prelett started and went 5 1/3 innings, allowing 4 hits and 2 earned runs with 3 strikeouts and 2 walks. He threw 55 of his 77 pitches for strikes. He took a no decision, leaving with the score tied at 2 after getting the first out in the 6th. For the season, Prelett finishes with a 6-7 record and a 4.87 ERA. He went 125 and 2/3 innings, allowing 118 hits, with 128 strikeouts and 44 walks. Opponents hit 249 against him. He was 3-0 in September. In his final 7 outings, he was 3-1.

0: one with a 3.79 ERA, striking out 34 and walking 8. Spring training is scheduled to start in February, though a winter commissioner's lockout is likely. The Tomah-based Wisconsin Woodsmen junior hockey team will try to extend their point streak to start the season when they're at St. Louis tomorrow at 8:30 and Saturday at 5:45. The Woodsmen have 3 wins and an overtime loss in their first 4 games. Pomegranate Parker Holloway has 3 goals and 4 assists, including a shorthanded unassisted goal that gave the Woodsmen the lead for good Saturday against St. Louis. That game featured 124 penalty minutes. 2 Western Wisconsin grads will tee off Saturday in the U.S. Senior Women's Amateur in Portland. The 132-player field includes Onalaska grad Julie Skogan-Schrader and Central grad Aaron Carney. Skogan is the only player from Wisconsin. Carney is the only player from New Mexico. Skogan helped Onalaska to a state high school runner-up finish in 1988. Carney was a part of 4 state titles and was the state champ in 1993. Both play 2-stroke play rounds Saturday and Sunday, with the top 64 making match play starting Monday. The championship match is a week from today. Green Bay hosts Atlanta tonight at 7:15 on Amazon. Green Bay is a 5.5-point favorite. Michael Penix is back at QB for Atlanta. Atlanta has not run a play in the red zone in their first 2 games. Green Bay is allowing less than 3 yards a run and have won 13 straight home openers. They rank last in the league in third down conversions and penalties. The Brewers won 4-1 at the Phillies last night. Logan Henderson earned the win, going 5 with 4 hits and 1 run. Christian Yelich and Bryce Terang homered. The Dodgers lost last night. The third final and rubber game is today at 5:05. Bryce Wilson off the DL and Andrew Painter. Craig Otto, Magnum Media Sports.
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2: Today brings more clouds than sun, with highs approaching 70. Clouds stick around this evening as lows settle into the low 50s. Tomorrow stays mostly cloudy with highs again in the upper 60s. Then skies turn partly cloudy overnight as lows dip to around 50. Saturday looks partly cloudy as well, with similar highs in the upper 60s. Sunday brings variable cloudiness, a high of 66 and lows in the upper 40s.
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Going on now through Monday the 5th is the annual Coats for Kids Drive, and there's multiple donation spots for you to drop off these items. You know, anything nice and cozy warm there for winter. Coats, snow pants, boots, hats, mittens, things like that. All right, for kids, and, you know, get some adult sizes too. All right, and all the apparel's being sorted, and it'll be in the final stages for distribution Friday, October 9th from 4 to 7, and Saturday from 10 to noon at the Lighthouse Assembly of God Church in Tomah. There, what is that, West Clifton Street. All right, and you can drop them off at the Bible Evangelical Free Church, the Gloria Day Lutheran Church, the Lighthouse Assembly of God, Tomah Public Library, the Tomah Boys and Girls Club, and the Tomah School of Childhood. All right, I'll give you Sparta's here in just a little while. Right now we're going to kick out some music for you with Derek and the Dominoes, Leonard Skinner, Steve Woodenwood, and ZZ Top on 94.5 TMB.

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0: 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All right, I have an information break coming your way here, and then we'll get you closer to the lunch hour with the help of Elton John, Queen, the Rolling Stones, Van Halen, and Billy Squire. 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

0: 94.5 TMB, Elton John's Goodbye Yellow Brick Road. In just a minute, we're going to visit with Craig Otto. He's going to give you a preview of some of the area news stories that he's been putting together here for his lunchtime report today. And we'll go over our midday weather. Then I have for you The Doors, Pink Floyd, and Bob Seger on 94.5 TMB.
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4: Hello. These are the stories we're working on for you today. An April 6-day trial has been set for a West Salem man charged with repeated child physical abuse and chronic child neglect in August of last year. 44-year-old Kevin Arndt is also charged with strangling and suffocating a child. His wife, 43-year-old Sheena Arndt, was also charged with chronic child neglect. She'll be back in court Monday. The Onalaska man, originally charged with attempted first-degree murder earlier this month, was bound over for trial for felony aggravated battery with a gun yesterday. 66-year-old Gerard Cody stood mute when asked to make a plea. Innocent pleas were entered. He'll be back in court 3 weeks from tomorrow. Police say it happened in the Holiday Heights subdivision just south of Valley View Mall, east of Highway 16, during a domestic incident between two family members. Most western Wisconsin August unemployment rates were down. We'll have those stories and much more coming up.
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6: Today brings more clouds than sun, with highs approaching 70. Clouds stick around this evening as lows settle into the low 50s. Tomorrow stays mostly cloudy with highs again in the upper 60s. Then skies turn partly cloudy overnight as lows dip to around 50. Saturday looks partly cloudy as well, with similar highs in the upper 60s. Sunday brings variable cloudiness, a high of 66 and lows in the upper 40s.
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how far off I sat and wondered. Started humming a song from 1962. In a funny how the night moves.

Classic Rock 94.5 TMB, The Doors. All right, what else we got going on? Oh, I was going to talk about the annual Coats for Kids Drive. That comes to a close on Monday, October 5th. All right, distribution is going to be at the Lighthouse Assembly of God on Friday the 9th from 4 to 7 and Saturday from 10 to noon. And I gave out a bunch of the TOMA locations, but you can also donate in Sparta. You can drop off at the Aging and Disabilities Resource Center, Cornerstone Kids Child Care, Faith Evangelical Free Church, the Monroe County Human Services, and many businesses in Sparta as well. Also, donate clothing or monetarily at the Wilton Community Center. Financial contributions are going to be used to purchase outdoor winter apparel items that are also needed. Okay? So, yes, help if you can. It is much important with winter time not too far away. Tom Petty and the Heartbreakers, Thin Lizzy, the Cars, the Eagles, a 94.5 TMB.

0: 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Tom Petty and the Heartbreakers wrapping up that set, and that will bring us to news time. Craig Otto will join you in just a quick moment here with those area news stories. We'll go over that midday weather. Then we can rock you once again with 38 Special. You'll also be hearing from The Who, Jimi Hendrix, Rush, and Def Leppard on Classic Rock 94.5 TMB.
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2: An April 6-day trial has been set for a West Salem man charged with repeated child physical abuse and chronic child neglect in August of last year. 44-year-old Kevin Arndt is also charged with strangling and suffocating a child. His wife, 43-year-old Shayna Arndt, was also charged with chronic child neglect. She'll be back in court Monday. The Onalaska man originally charged with attempted first-degree murder earlier this month was bound over for trial for felony aggravated battery with a gun yesterday. 66-year-old Gerard Cody stood mute when asked to make a plea. Innocent pleas were entered. He'll be back in court 3 weeks from tomorrow. Police say it happened in the Holiday Heights subdivision just south of Valley View Mall, east of Highway 16, during a domestic incident between two family members. Most western Wisconsin August unemployment rates were down. City of La Crosse rates were down to 3.3%. Western Wisconsin county rates were down to 2.9% in La Crosse and Monroe counties, 2.8% in Vernon County, 3.2% in Trempealeau County, 3.5% in Jackson County, 3.6% in Juneau County, and 4.8% in Adams County. Most of Toma High School's career and tech ed areas got an update this summer. School board member Heidi Hammes said she was especially excited to see the updates after the community made it clear during 2024 building referendum discussions that updates were important.
3: I'm excited to see the CTE improvements because that was one of the biggest asks during the 2024 referendum. During our facilities conversations that we had in the community, there was a big push for the brand new high school, the $177 million, to be completed so we could do improvements on the CTE area. A lot of people in the community claimed that the infrastructure was, of course, from the original bill. The board in

0: The district listened to that, and it's been incredible to see the change. It's walking into night and day. You're not in 1964 anymore, you're in 2026.
1: Emma says it's also important because so many district students are pursuing skilled trades. Commercial small-scale data centers were added to Monroe County's temporary 18-month moratorium on adding the centers by the county board last night. It's for data centers not owned and operated by a single organization, like a school or small business, for supporting the own organization's internal workloads. It comes as the county has received an application for a data center. Last night's action puts that application under the moratorium. A Houghton man was arrested for mistreatment of animals Monday. Police say 48-year-old Lewis Stewart hit a dog's head against a fence post after grabbing the dog by the back of the neck. Police say Stewart said he was trying to stop a fight between the dog and another dog, and that video of the alleged mistreatment was after he separated the dogs. Stewart will be back in court 3 weeks from today. Houghton School Board member Katie Rice is stepping down. Rice says she needs to spend more time with her family and businesses she owns and finishing a doctorate. The board will fill the spot with an appointment who will serve until next April's election. Application deadline is 2 weeks from tomorrow. And now you're up to date. Craig Otto, Magnum Media News.
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3: Today brings more clouds than sun, with highs approaching 70. Clouds stick around this evening as lows settle into the low 50s. Tomorrow stays mostly cloudy with highs again in the upper 60s. Then skies turn partly cloudy overnight as lows dip to around 50. Saturday looks partly cloudy as well, with similar highs in the upper 60s. Sunday brings variable cloudiness, a high of 66 and lows in the upper 40s.
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2: 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The fest grounds open at 4 o'clock tonight. The big carnival on the north side will open at 5 o'clock. It's college student night tonight on the fest grounds with free admission for students with a valid college student ID. Craft beer night is tonight on the fest grounds from 4 to 8. Lederhosen games from 5 to 7. The Torchlight Parade on the north side of La Crosse steps off at 7 o'clock. That's followed by the Torchlight After Glow Bash at Copeland Park Loggers Field. Music on the fest grounds tonight includes Molly B and the UWL Screaming Eagles. Tomorrow, the fest grounds open at 9 o'clock. The Stein Hosting Finals are at 10. The Big Tapping of the Golden Kegs at 11. There'll be Lederhosen Games, the Carnival on the north side. Amazing music with the likes of Pat McCurdy, Good for Gary, Blue Collar 40, the Matty Joe Band, and the Oktoberfest Singers. And don't forget the big Maple Leaf Parade steps off Saturday morning at 10. It's a summer celebration of the 65th Oktoberfest in La Crosse today through Sunday. You can find all the details and daily schedules at OktoberfestUSA.com.
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Let's see. Today through Sunday, Oktoberfest starts in La Crosse. Yeah, the 65th annual. The fest grounds will open up today at 4 o'clock, tomorrow morning at 9, Saturday and Sunday at 11. And there is a ton. Well, the craft beer night starts this evening here at 4. And then, the Torchlight Parade at 7, along with the tapping of the Golden Keg. All right. Yeah, and the list goes on. Go to OktoberfestUSA.com, and they'll have everything you need to know there. Okay? Yeah, enjoy Oktoberfest. Always fun. Journey, ZZ Top, Jefferson Airplane, and Twisted Sister on 94.5 TMB.

0: 94.5 TMB Journey, wrapping up that set for you. Now, information break is what I have coming along here. Oh, there's so many things going on around the area. You'll hear about a couple of those. And, of course, we've got to get you back in for another round of music. And let's see here. Get yourself prepared. I've got David Bowie, The Tubes, Bon Jovi, Deep Purple, Green Day, and we'll hear one from Led Zeppelin. 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
2: Today brings more clouds than sun, with highs approaching 70. Clouds stick around this evening as lows settle into the low 50s. Tomorrow stays mostly cloudy with highs again in the upper 60s. Then skies turn partly cloudy overnight as lows dip to around 50. Saturday looks partly cloudy as well, with similar highs in the upper 60s. Sunday brings variable cloudiness, a high of 66 and lows in the upper 40s.
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0: 94.5 TMB with David Bowie's Suffragette City. I have an information break, then get yourself prepared for some Gary Numan, Creedence Clearwater Revival, and Queen on Classic Rock 94.5 TMB.
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94.5 TMV, Gary Newman's Cars. This reminder for you, on Saturday, October 3rd, the Elroy Fire Department has their steak and wing feed at the fire station right there on Main Street. The doors will open up at 4:30. It's $20 per steak and wing plate. All right, there's also a poker ride from 11 to 4. All the proceeds will be going to the Elroy Volunteer Fire Department. Need more info? Go to Facebook. And in the search there, just type in Elroy Fire Department. They'll have it all lined up for you. And now I have lined up for you Joe Walsh, the Rolling Stones, Bob Seger, Pink Floyd on Classic Rock 94.5 TMB.

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0: 94.5 TMB, Joe Walsh with the Rocky Mountain Way. I have an information break for you and another big old set coming up with Foreigner, Billy Joel, The Scorpions, Tom Petty and the Heartbreakers, The Greg Kinn Band, and John Mellencamp on Classic Rock 94.5 TMB.
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3: 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Crowley raised property taxes in Milwaukee County.
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0: 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I'm just around the corner. I've got information break coming your way here, and then we're going to finish out my time today with U2, Aerosmith, AC/DC, and War. Midday Mike saying thanks so much for joining me here on Classic Rock. Back with you again tomorrow morning at 10 a.m. Jason Drew, he's ready to load and go. What do you got up first? Def Leppard. Okay. Looking forward to that one. We'll finish up my set for today, and then Jason is going to rock you through the rest of the afternoon and take you into the evening hours. Have yourself a great rest of the day and enjoy all the rock coming up on Classic Rock 94.5 TMB.
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4: Today brings more clouds than sun, with highs approaching 70. Clouds stick around this evening as lows settle into the low 50s. Tomorrow stays mostly cloudy with highs again in the upper 60s. Then skies turn partly cloudy overnight as lows dip to around 50. Saturday looks partly cloudy as well, with similar highs in the upper 60s. Sunday brings variable cloudiness, a high of 66 and lows in the upper 40s.
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2: Today, mostly cloudy skies with a high near 66. Clouds increase tonight with lows in the mid-50s. Tomorrow brings continued cloud cover, highs in the upper 60s, and partly cloudy skies return tomorrow night with lows in the low 50s. Saturday looks partly cloudy again, temps in the upper 60s, lows in the low 50s. Sunday wraps things up with mostly cloudy skies and a high near 66.
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1: 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The fest grounds open at 4 o'clock tonight. The big carnival on the north side will open at 5 o'clock. It's college student night tonight on the fest grounds with free admission for students with a valid college student ID. Craft beer night is tonight on the fest grounds from 4 to 8. Lederhosen games from 5 to 7. The Torchlight Parade on the north side of La Crosse steps off at 7 o'clock. That's followed by the Torchlight After Glow Bash at Copeland Park Loggers Field. Music on the fest grounds tonight includes Molly B and the UWL Screamy Eagles. Tomorrow, the fest grounds open at 9 o'clock. The Stein Hosting Finals are at 10. The Big Tapping of the Golden Kegs at 11. There'll be Lederhosen games, the Carnival on the north side, amazing music with the likes of Pat McCurdy, Good for Gary, Blue Collar 40, the Maddie Joe Band, and the Oktoberfest Singers. And don't forget the big Maple Leaf Parade steps off Saturday morning at 10. It's a summer celebration of the 65th Oktoberfest in La Crosse today through Sunday. You can find all the details and daily schedules at OktoberfestUSA.com.
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2: 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Crowley raised property taxes in Milwaukee County.
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Need a date night? Because sitting across from each other asking, so anything new at work, isn't really romance? October 24th, Rachel Kennedy opens for headliner Jeff Foser at Brick Zip House. Two shows, 6 p.m. and 8 p.m. Get some drinks. Watch professional comedians say some inappropriate things. Then drive home discussing which jokes were definitely about your marriage. Tickets at BrickZipHouse.com. Rachel Kennedy and Jeff Foser at the Brick. There's always something brewing at the Brick. Occasionally, it's resentment.

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4: Today, mostly cloudy skies with a high near 66. Clouds increase tonight with lows in the mid-50s. Tomorrow brings continued cloud cover, highs in the upper 60s, and partly cloudy skies return tomorrow night with lows in the low 50s. Saturday looks partly cloudy again, temps in the upper 60s, lows in the low 50s. Sunday wraps things up with mostly cloudy skies and a high near 66.
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1: 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Crowley raised property taxes in Milwaukee County.
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0: This is the weekend to make the drive west to Warrens, Wisconsin. 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
3: This evening, cloudy skies with lows falling to 55, and patchy fog could drop visibility to around a mile. Tomorrow turns mostly cloudy, with highs in the upper 60s. Tomorrow night looks partly cloudy, with lows in the low 50s. Saturday brings variable cloudiness, highs again in the upper 60s. Sunday stays mainly cloudy, highs near 66. Then Monday, partly sunny skies, highs approaching the low 70s, lows in the mid 50s.
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0: Oktoberfest in La Crosse today through Sunday. 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
2: This evening, cloudy skies with lows falling to 55, and patchy fog could drop visibility to around a mile. Tomorrow turns mostly cloudy, with highs in the upper 60s. Tomorrow night looks partly cloudy, with lows in the low 50s. Saturday brings variable cloudiness, highs again in the upper 60s. Sunday stays mainly cloudy, highs near 66. Then Monday, partly sunny skies, highs approaching the low 70s, lows in the mid 50s.
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0: 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We'd like to thank Torkelson Funeral Home, serving our neighbors and friends for over 100 years, for allowing us to share our story. 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
1: 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Please follow us on the Neighbor for Neighbor Facebook page. I'm Dawn with the Neighbor for Neighbor Food Pantry in Toma.
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